0: As new data becomes available from the U.S. Geological Survey, the resource designed to help residents stay informed and prepare for possible flooding in the Mendenhall Valley. Members can also learn more at a National Weather Service open house coming up on June 27, noon to 4 p.m. Forecasters will answer questions and discuss this year's flood outlook. Bids now being accepted for Juneau's planned moves of city operations. That and the Michael J. Burns Building downtown. The city and borough of Juneau has launched the bidding process for renovation work tied to the roughly $20 million project. The assembly approved funding earlier this year to purchase nearly 46,000 square feet of office space in the Burns Building and renovate the first two floors to house city offices, public service counters, and a new assembly chambers. City leaders say the move needed because the current City Hall building, originally built as a fire station in 1951, faces millions of dollars in deferred maintenance and structural repair cost. They estimate immediate health and safety repairs alone could cost nearly $10 million, while a full renovation could exceed $45 million. Alaska legislature to gain 16 additional housing units in Juneau after the Juneau Community Foundation donated three apartment buildings as part of an effort to support the state's capital's long-term presence in the city. Donations include 16 two-bedroom apartments located in the Star Hill and Chicken Ridge neighborhoods. Foundation will purchase and renovate the buildings before transferring them to the legislature. The new units will complement the assembly building, a 33-unit legislative housing complex donated back in 2022. Supporters say the added housing is especially important during summer's special sessions when Juneau's tourism season makes lodging scarce and expensive, with most lawmakers living outside the capital city. A Petersburg man removed from the Alaska's U.S. Senate ballot, now taking the state to court. Daniel J. Sullivan, a retired teacher and Republican candidate for Senate, has filed a lawsuit after the Alaska Division of Elections removed his name from this year's ballot. Election officials argued Sullivan was not running in good faith and was instead attempting to confuse voters because he shares the same name as incumbent U.S. Senator Dan Sullivan. The decision came under scrutiny Monday during a hearing of the House Judiciary Committee in Anchorage. Lawmakers and legal experts questioned whether the Division of Elections has the authority to deny ballot access based on a candidate's intent. Committee Chair Andrew Gray said federal law establishes only three qualifications for serving in the Senate and argued that judging a candidate's motives could amount to adding an extra requirement. Some lawmakers defended the division's action, citing election regulations intended to prevent voter confusion. Others suggested alternatives such as using middle initials or identifying the incumbent on the ballot. Now you're up to date with News of the North. I'm Jim Miller.
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2: Juneau weather for America's most beautiful capital city.
3: Cloud cover will stick with us through much of today. Temperatures likely in the mid to upper 60s for the high. We'll see areas of light rain move in again after midnight. Toronto 52. Then more wet weather in store on Wednesday. Occasional showers with a high in the mid 60s. Rain chances back Wednesday night, Toronto 51. Widespread rainfall Thursday and 61 for our high. Our next weather update is in less than 30 minutes. This is Juneau Media Center meteorologist Ann Holliday.
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It's Tori KXJ, Whales for Tales. 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I cannot wait.

0: 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They came out with a list of the best rock songs about summer, and then the boys of summer, Don Henley right there, came in at number one. Then School's Out, Alice Cooper. Oh, I love that song. And then Vacation, the Go-Go's. Okay, I'll take it.
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0: One of my faves, it's Tori, 93.3 KXJ. The Juno Marathon and Half Marathon is coming up. It's next month, Saturday, July 25th. I know you've been training hard and you've got this. I'm the half marathon girl. I have not done a full marathon. I don't know if I have it in me, and kudos to you if you do. By the way, the Juno Marathon is a qualifier for the Boston Marathon. That is awesome. So this is going to be on Douglas. The marathon starts at 7, the half marathon at 9. If you haven't signed up yet, you can do so. Just go to raceentry.com and then look up Juno Marathon and Half Marathon. I know if you're training for this and you've been training for this, I know I've been training. You got this. You totally got this.
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0: 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So my friends and I were sitting around. We were talking about snacks, the different kind of snacks that we like. And we all started making confessions. I love sweet and salty together. Oh, that is my downfall. And I will preface with I recently did a big long run. So I had burned a lot of calories. I was feeling very hungry. I did eat some protein and had something healthy. But after, there in my freezer, salted caramel ice cream, I ate the whole pint, the entire thing. So then another friend confessed, I bought a large bag of potato chips, not a little small size, but family size, and ate it in one sitting. My other friend confessed, I hide my snacks from my husband so he doesn't know where the snacks are and I can just go eat them like a little squirrel all by myself.
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0: Juneau weather for America's most beautiful capital city.
1: Cloud cover will stick with us through much of today. Temperatures likely in the mid to upper 60s for the high. We'll see areas of light rain move in again after midnight. Low 52. Then more wet weather in store on Wednesday. Occasional showers with a high in the mid 60s. Rain chances back Wednesday night, low 51. Widespread rainfall Thursday and 61 for our high. Our next weather update is in less than 30 minutes. 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
2: From the capital city, I'm Jim Miller. These are the stories we're following this hour. Juno's residents being encouraged to monitor conditions at Suicide Basin ahead of this year's anticipated Glacial Lake outburst flood season. The city and borough of Juno highlighting the National Weather Service's online monitoring page, which provides weekly updates on basin water levels, current and historical observations, flood forecasting information, and interactive tools showing potential impacts if a flood were to occur.
3: If you didn't know already, the National Weather Service plays a vital and critical role in monitoring forecasting these Glacial Lake outburst floods. One way that the residents can stay tuned on any impactful information and conditions is from the Suicide Basin Monitoring page.
2: National Weather Service officials say the website will continue to be updated throughout the summer as new data becomes available from the U.S. Geological Survey, the resource designed to help residents stay informed and prepare for possible flooding in the Mendenhall Valley. Members can also learn more at a National Weather Service open house coming up on June 27, noon to 4 p.m. Forecasters will answer questions and discuss this year's flood outlook. Bids now being accepted for Juno's planned moves of city operations, that into the Michael J.J. Burns Building downtown. The city and borough of Juno has launched the bidding process for renovation work tied to the roughly $20 million project. The assembly approved funding earlier this year to purchase nearly 46,000 square feet of office space in the Burns Building and renovate the first two

0: long-term presence in the city. Donations include 16 two-bedroom apartments located in the Star Hill and Chicken Ridge neighborhoods. Foundation will purchase and renovate the buildings before transferring them to the legislature. The new units will complement the assembly building, a 33-unit legislative housing complex donated back in 2022. Supporters say the added housing is especially important during summer special sessions when Juneau's tourism season makes lodging scarce and expensive, with most lawmakers living outside the capital city. A Petersburg man removed from the Alaska's U.S. Senate ballot, now taking the state to court. Daniel J. Sullivan, retired teacher and Republican candidate for Senate, has filed a lawsuit after the Alaska Division of Elections removed his name from this year's ballot. Election officials argued Sullivan was not running in good faith and was instead attempting to confuse voters because he shares the same name as incumbent U.S. Senator Dan Sullivan. The decision came under scrutiny Monday during a hearing of the House Judiciary Committee in Anchorage. Lawmakers and legal experts questioned whether the Division of Elections has the authority to deny ballot access based on a candidate's intent. Committee Chair Andrew Gray said federal law establishes only three qualifications for serving in the Senate and argued that judging a candidate's motives could amount to adding an extra requirement. Some lawmakers defended the division's action, citing election regulations intended to prevent voter confusion. Others suggested alternatives such as using middle initials or identifying the incumbent on the ballot. Now you're up to date with News of the North. I'm Jim Miller.
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2: You know weather for America's most beautiful capital city.
3: Rain chances back in the increase by the end of the week. Cloudy skies, a chance of an overnight shower or two. We drop down into the low 50s. 50-50 chance of showers Wednesday. Otherwise, cloudy skies and a high in the low to mid 60s. Chance of showers on Wednesday night, overnight low near 50. Clouds and showers on Thursday, low 60s. And then Friday, gray skies, upper 50s. We're going to be dry again for Saturday and Sunday. Our next weather update in less than 30 minutes. This is Juneau Media Center meteorologist Sally Russell.
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93.3 KXJ, Juno's Rock Variety. Little Motley Crue and Dr. Feelgood. It's Tori. Oh, man. Do you ever order food delivered to your house, DoorDash or what have you? Woo, next time you do, I just want you to hear what happened to this couple. That's coming up next. Here's the police.

counting shit, but running out. Time ticks by, still I try.

0: 93.3 KXJ. It's Tori. Boy, this is straight out of a detective show. I love me some police shows, but this happened for real. Have you ever ordered DoorDash? You ever had your food delivered? Well, this household, this couple in Arizona, they ordered their DoorDash. And, well, it came, but it came as a robot, not a person. But by the time it arrived, SWAT moved into their neighborhood. SWAT! There was all of a sudden a SWAT situation in their neighborhood, unbeknownst to them. And all of a sudden, there's SWAT and this little drone DoorDash robot with this little food delivery starts flying in. And they're yelling at the thing, but of course, it's not listening because, well, hi, it's a robot. They had to call the DoorDash IT guy to get it out of there. How crazy is that? I guess good thing it wasn't a person, but I guess a person would have maybe driven in and seen the situation and got out of there. Yes, robots. Are they helping?
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1: Well, the 4th of July is around the corner. I love that the 4th is on a Saturday this year. This is so fun because you know we're going to have fun starting Friday, including the fireworks Friday night. And then, of course, the downtown Juno Parade on Saturday kicks off about 11 o'clock. And then all the Douglas Island events. I mean, that parade starts at 2, the firefighter hose races, just so much fun. Really looking forward to the 4th of July. 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

0: R.I.P. 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It's Story KXJ. 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
1: Juneau weather for America's most beautiful capital city.
2: Rain chances back in the increase by the end of the week. Cloudy skies, a chance of an overnight shower or two. We drop down into the low 50s. 50-50 chance of showers Wednesday. Otherwise, cloudy skies and a high in the low to mid 60s. Chance of showers on Wednesday night, overnight low near 50. Clouds and showers on Thursday, low 60s. And then Friday, gray skies, upper 50s. We're going to be dry again for Saturday and Sunday. Our next weather update in less than 30 minutes. 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

really excited for this Saturday. It's Tori KXJ, Whales for Tales. This is where we find homes for our beautiful local animals, thanks to Juno Animal Rescue, and go whale watching, all putting it together. 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You can go to JunoAnimalRescue.org, get all the information. I cannot wait.

0: KXJ, it's Tori. They came out with a list of the best rock songs about summer, and the boys of summer, Don Henley right there, came in at number one. Then School's Out, Alice Cooper. Oh, I love that song. And then Vacation, the Go-Go's. Okay, I'll take it.
1: Juno weather for America's most beautiful capital city.
2: Rain chances back on the increase by the end of the week. Cloudy skies, a chance of an overnight shower or two. We drop down into the low 50s. 50-50 chance of showers Wednesday. Otherwise, cloudy skies and a high in the low to mid 60s. Chance of showers on Wednesday night, overnight low near 50. Clouds and showers on Thursday, low 60s. And then Friday, gray skies, upper 50s. We're going to be dry again for Saturday and Sunday. Our next weather update in less than 30 minutes. 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

0: One of my faves. 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The Juno Marathon and Half Marathon is coming up. It's next month, Saturday, July 25th. I know you've been training hard and you got this. I'm the half marathon girl. I have not done a full marathon. I don't know if I have it in me, and kudos to you if you do. By the way, the Juno Marathon is a qualifier for the Boston Marathon. That is awesome. So this is going to be on Douglas. The marathon starts at 7, the half marathon at 9. If you haven't signed up yet, you can do so. Just go to raceentry.com and then look up Juno Marathon and Half Marathon. I know if you're training for this and you've been training for this, I know I've been training. You got this. You totally got this.
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0: It's Tori KXJ rocking out with you. So my friends and I were sitting around. We were talking about snacks, the different kind of snacks that we like. And we all started making confessions. I love sweet and salty together. Oh, that is my downfall. And I will preface with I recently did a big long run. So I had burned a lot of calories. I was feeling very hungry. I did eat some protein and had something healthy. But after, there in my freezer, salted caramel ice cream, I ate the whole pint, the entire thing. So then another friend confessed, I bought a large bag of potato chips, not a little small size, but the family size, and ate it in one sitting. And my other friend confessed, I hide my snacks from my husband so he doesn't know where the snacks are and I can just go eat them like a little squirrel all by myself.
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2: Rain chances back in the increase by the end of the week. Cloudy skies, a chance of an overnight shower or two. We drop down into the low 50s. 50-50 chance of showers Wednesday. Otherwise, cloudy skies and a high in the low to mid 60s. Chance of showers on Wednesday night, overnight low near 50. Clouds and showers on Thursday, low 60s. And then Friday, gray skies, upper 50s. We're going to be dry again for Saturday and Sunday. Our next weather update in less than 30 minutes. 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
1: You gotta keep them separated.

We're going to Kentucky, which is the not-so-distant second cousin of Florida, to meet this couple in the neighborhood. That's coming up in 15 minutes with Classic Van Halen doing a roll.

the nights get long, the riffs get louder. 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

0: You just made it in, folks. It's story time. 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
1: Oh, who are the people in your neighborhood? The people that you meet each day.
0: So once again, this is another criminal making their situation worse. Especially when you think the cops are dumber than you. Two people from Kentucky, a 51-year-old woman named Trisha, a 48-year-old man named Damon, are facing felony charges after cops found drugs in their car. It wasn't a traffic stop. They were just parked in an employee spot, and they weren't employees. So the cop's like, huh? Goes over there, checks it out, looks inside, sees Trisha and Damon with a bag that said, definitely not a bag full of drugs. And guess what was in it? Cops knew something was up because definitely it was misspelled. Had a bunch of drugs in it, and they were arrested because, A, they weren't in just a normal parking spot. They were in an employee spot. That tipped them off right there, and then so did the bag that said there was no drugs. There's no drugs here. What, are you trying to bust out some sort of Jedi mind control? Listening to the Greg Stone Show. Trisha also had a fake ID. Damon had some outstanding warrants, so plenty of charges. We passed around. Everybody's in trouble. We'll get back to the Rock here in just a few moments.
2: Juneau weather for America's most beautiful capital city.
3: Rain chances back in the increase by the end of the week. Cloudy skies, a chance of an overnight shower or two. We drop down into the low 50s. 50-50 chance of showers Wednesday. Otherwise, cloudy skies and a high in the low to mid 60s. Chance of showers on Wednesday night, overnight low near 50. Clouds and showers on Thursday, low 60s. And then Friday, gray skies, upper 50s. We're going to be dry again for Saturday and Sunday. Our next weather update in less than 30 minutes. 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

0: Thursday night, Team USA plays their third game in group play. It'll be against Turkey. Good luck to Team USA. Are you paying attention at all to the World Cup? We'll get back to the Rock here in just a few moments with the police. I got some BOC in the 4-4 and it's all coming up next.
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0: Mesa. Classic GNR wrapping up my portion of your Tuesday. We'll get back at it tomorrow, though, your hump day, as we inch our way towards your weekend. It's Greg Stone, and thanks for being here, people of Earth.
1: This is not headline news. Amazon Prime Day starts today. 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Rosie O'Donnell will guest host Jimmy Kimmel Live this summer. It should deliver huge ratings for Jimmy.
2: Fallon.
1: One in three adults under 35 lived with a parent in 2025. The two main reasons were rising housing costs and working in radio. And experts say being out of shape is more likely to kill you than smoking. As for doing both, that's the experiment West Virginia is running. This is not headline news.
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4: Rain chances back in the increase by the end of the week. Cloudy skies, a chance of an overnight shower or two. We drop down into the low 50s. 50-50 chance of showers Wednesday. Otherwise, cloudy skies and a high in the low to mid 60s. Chance of showers on Wednesday night, overnight low near 50. Clouds and showers on Thursday, low 60s. And then Friday, gray skies, upper 50s. We're going to be dry again for Saturday and Sunday. Our next weather update in less than 30 minutes. 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

Good thing we have the Scorpions to remind us what day of the week it is. Tuesday, I think. Steve Jeffries, show's just getting started with Pink Floyd. Mother, do you

0: One of my favorite lines in classic rock about that. You can check out any time, but you know, you can never leave. What does that mean? Well, it's Jim Jeffries, and World Cup soccer fans are loving ranch dressing so much that the TSA had to issue a statement that you should check your dressing and not try to carry it on board, as most bottles exceed the 3.4-ounce restriction. Now, this is a story that's gone viral and trending. Well, Kraft jumped on this, and just a couple of days ago, they unveiled a limited edition TSA-compliant ranch kit specifically for travelers. The first-of-its-kind kit includes a clear TSA-approved quart bag, enough ranch packets to equal a standard bottle, and then some. Now, it doesn't address the issue if you go with the Hidden Valley style. And in fact, I was just at Costco the other day. They got the two-pack, 80 ounces. That's a lot of ranch dressing for $11.49. But you certainly can't carry that on. You better check it.
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2: Rain chances back on the increase by the end of the week. Cloudy skies, a chance of an overnight shower or two. We drop down into the low 50s. 50-50 chance of showers Wednesday. Otherwise, cloudy skies and a high in the low to mid 60s. Chance of showers on Wednesday night, overnight low near 50. Clouds and showers on Thursday, low 60s. And then Friday, gray skies, upper 50s. It could be dry again for Saturday and Sunday. Our next weather update in less than 30 minutes. This is Juneau Media Center meteorologist Sally Russell.
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0: You know, one of the biggest compliments is when another band covers your song. And Echo and the Bunnymen did just that, covering People Are Strange in 1987 for the soundtrack to the film The Lost Boys. It was a bit of a hit, too. Reached number 29. I'm Jim Jeffries. We're going to kick off another long set with some John Mellencamp next.
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1: Some people call me the Space Cowboy.

0: found myself wandering the produce section of my local grocery the other day, and lo and behold, starting to get some of those fresh peaches. Still a little bit early in my world, but I don't know about yours. Love me a good peach. Stand by for another long set. AC/DC is going to kick it off for you next.
1: Juno weather for America's most beautiful capital city.
2: Rain chance is back to be increased by the end of the week. Cloudy skies, a chance of an overnight shower or two. We drop down into the low 50s. 50-50 chance of showers Wednesday. Otherwise, cloudy skies and a high in the low to mid 60s. Chance of showers on Wednesday night, overnight low near 50. Clouds and showers on Thursday, low 60s. And then Friday, gray skies, upper 50s. We're going to be dry again for Saturday and Sunday. Our next weather update in less than 30 minutes. 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

0: going to be a long, long haul to make it to the dawn, but we'll be fueled by Judas Priest. It's Tim Jeffries, and firefighters in Florida responded to the report of a dog stranded in a canal, wound up rescuing what turned out to be a coyote pup. A local resident in a kayak spotted the animal, gave its location to the firefighters, and the dock it had disappeared beneath. The coyote was taken to the clinic for the rehabilitation of wildlife until it's healthy enough to be released. And kind of a nice gesture from the firefighters there. They gave the woman in the kayak who spotted the coyote a community recognition coin.
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2: Rain chances back on the increase by the end of the week. Skies, a chance of an overnight shower or two. We drop down into the low 50s. 50-50 chance of showers Wednesday. Otherwise, cloudy skies and a high in the low to mid 60s. Chance of showers on Wednesday night, overnight low near 50. Clouds and showers on Thursday, low 60s. And then Friday, gray skies, upper 50s. We're going to be dry again for Saturday and Sunday. Our next weather update in less than 30 minutes. 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

0: Cheap Trick and Surrender. I always thought the moral of that song was hide your Kiss records a little better next time. Standing by, we got Queen and some Bowie and some Metallica all coming your way next.
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0: Metallica. Hero of the day. A lot of the rank and file fans of Metallica are your heroes. Metallica had teamed up with the Red Cross for blood drives throughout the country. More than 25,000 blood donations have been collected in the name of Metallica and the partnership with the Red Cross, and worldwide over 40,000 total blood donations. So that's a pretty good cause. And, you know, it's not just for the T-shirt, which is a nice bonus when you donate blood, they send you a T-shirt, but knowing that you're helping perhaps even save a life.
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2: Rain chances back in the increase by the end of the week. Cloudy skies, a chance of an overnight shower or two. We drop down into the low 50s. 50-50 chance of showers Wednesday. Otherwise, cloudy skies and a high in the low to mid 60s. Chance of showers on Wednesday night, overnight low near 50. Clouds and showers on Thursday, low 60s. And then Friday, gray skies, upper 50s. We're going to be dry again for Saturday and Sunday. Our next weather update in less than 30 minutes. This is Juno Media Center meteorologist Sally Russell.
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0: Boston's more than a feeling. It's Tim Jeffries. We lost a giant in the music business yesterday. Clive Davis, the titan of the music industry, dies at age of 94. It was yesterday. President of Columbia Records, later started the label Arista Records. A lot of big names signed. Everyone from Bruce Springsteen to Barry Manilow, Alicia Keys. Of course, Whitney Houston. That was a big find by him. How about this? Aerosmith. Many, many, many. And the list goes on and on. But Clive Davis passed away at the age of 94. Stand by. Stick's going to kick off another long set next.
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2: Rain chances back in the increase by the end of the week. Cloudy skies, a chance of an overnight shower or two. We drop down into the low 50s. 50-50 chance of showers Wednesday. Otherwise, cloudy skies and a high in the low to mid 60s. Chance of showers on Wednesday night, overnight low near 50. Clouds and showers on Thursday, low 60s. And then Friday, gray skies, upper 50s. We're going to be dry again for Saturday and Sunday. Our next weather update in less than 30 minutes. 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

0: 2 minutes and 30 seconds of great jamming from Led Zeppelin. That's the studio version. When they play it live, it extended. In fact, they'd even kind of add it to tracks like Dazed and Confused, among others. Jeffries, we're going to kick it off with another long set with some brilliant songwriting from Billy Joe Armstrong next.
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0: George Thorogood said that that song is supposed to be funny, like a comedy song. I guess it could be. Especially when he talks about his pals, Jack and Jim, and the Walker brothers, Blackie and Red. But I think there's some people who just, you know, drink it alone. Kind of sounds a little dark. How about we kick off a long set with something bright, shiny from Def Leppard next.
1: Juno weather for America's most beautiful capital city.
2: Rain chances back in the increase by the end of the week. Cloudy skies, a chance of an overnight shower or two. We drop down into the low 50s. 50-50 chance of showers Wednesday. Otherwise, cloudy skies and a high in the low to mid 60s. Chance of showers on Wednesday night, overnight low near 50. Clouds and showers on Thursday, low 60s. And then Friday, gray skies, upper 50s. We're going to be dry again for Saturday and Sunday. Our next weather update in less than 30 minutes. This is Juno Media Center meteorologist Sally Russell.
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Collective Soul out on tour this summer, playing everything from the Alameda County Fair to the Tillamook County Fair. Also going to be playing Sturgis at the Buffalo Chip. As we keep things rolling with Journey.

0: Bad Company's shooting star. It's Tim Jeffries. Jimi Hendrix is on the way. Get a little STP on, too. Bizarre story out of Georgia where a high school teacher there was accused of having sex with a student and was potentially blackmailed by that student who discovered her OnlyFans account. Maris Nichols, a 25-year-old teacher at Alexander High School, allegedly had sex with a student twice. And according to the warrant, the student then blackmailed her with knowledge of her OnlyFans account in hopes to get a better grade. Didn't work out well for the teacher. Didn't work out well for the student.
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2: Rain chances back in the increase by the end of the week. Cloudy skies, a chance of an overnight shower or two. We drop down into the low 50s. 50-50 chance of showers Wednesday. Otherwise, cloudy skies and a high in the low to mid-60s. Chance of showers on Wednesday night, overnight low near 50. Clouds and showers on Thursday, low 60s. And then Friday, gray skies, upper 50s. We're going to be dry again for Saturday and Sunday. Our next weather update in less than 30 minutes. 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

0: Great song from the debut album of Toto, Hold the Line. It's Tim Jefferies. Rush played in Mexico City last night. Pulled Rarity out. We got Rush coming up next, and I'll tell you what song they played in Mexico City after this.
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0: Soundgarden. Burned in my hand, a little Rush before that. Played Mexico City last night. They played two shows in Mexico City. And I like to see that Rush is mixing up their set list. Last night they played 2112 in its entirety. They also played Analog Kid, which are kind of a couple of rarities. And then they closed off with Bitor and the Snow Dog before they launched their final song, Working Man. So a lot of rarities and deep tracks from Soundgarden and their 50-something tour. It's Tim Jeffries. I'm got to go, but you can stick around because we got some Steve Miller on the way next.
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2: Rain chances back on the increase by the end of the week. Cloudy skies, a chance of an overnight shower or two. We drop down into the low 50s. 50-50 chance of showers Wednesday. Otherwise, cloudy skies and a high in the low to mid 60s. Chance of showers on Wednesday night, overnight low near 50. Clouds and showers on Thursday, low 60s. And then Friday, gray skies, upper 50s. We're going to be dry again for Saturday and Sunday. Our next weather update in less than 30 minutes. This is Juneau Media Center meteorologist Sally Russell.
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0: Juno weather for America's most beautiful capital city.
1: Our chance of showers back on the increase for Thursday. However, Friday and the weekend at this point look dry. Slight chance of a few showers are early morning lows into the low 50s. 50-50 chance of showers later today, a high low to mid-60s. Tonight, clouds, a chance of showers, our temperatures right around 50. Showers on Thursday is going to last like 60s. And then Friday, we wrap up the week with cloudy skies, upper 50s, clouds near 60 for the weekend. Our next weather update in less than 30 minutes. This is Juno Media Center meteorologist Sally Russell.
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1: Our chance of showers back on the increase for Thursday. However, Friday and the weekend at this point look dry. Slight chance of a few showers are early morning lows into the low 50s. 50-50 chance of showers later today, a high low to mid-60s. Tonight, clouds, a chance of showers, our temperatures right around 50. Showers on Thursday with a high low 60s. And then Friday, we wrap up the week with cloudy skies, upper 50s, clouds near 60 for the weekend. Our next weather update in less than 30 minutes. This is Juno Media Center meteorologist Sally Russell.
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0: Juno weather for America's most beautiful capital city.
1: Our chance of showers are not in the increase for Thursday. However, Friday and the weekend at this point look dry. Slight chance of a few showers are early morning lows into the low 50s. 50-50 chance of showers later today, a high low to mid 60s. Tonight, clouds, a chance of showers are temperatures right around 50. Showers on Thursday with a high low 60s. And then Friday, we wrap up the week with cloudy skies, upper 50s, clouds near 60 for the weekend. Our next weather update in less than 30 minutes. This is Juno Media Center meteorologist Sally Russell.
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1: Our chance of showers back on the increase for Thursday. However, Friday and the weekend at this point look dry. Slight chance of a few showers are early morning lows into the low 50s. 50-50 chance of showers later today. High low to mid-60s. Tonight, clouds, a chance of showers. Our temperatures right around 50. Showers on Thursday with a high low 60s. And then Friday, we wrap up the week with cloudy skies, upper 50s. Clouds near 60 for the weekend. Our next weather update in less than 30 minutes. This is Juno Media Center meteorologist Sally Russell.
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call from Mrs. Floyd from London. Are you accepting charges from the United States? 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
1: Our chance of showers back on the increase for Thursday. However, Friday and the weekend at this point look dry. Slight chance of a few showers are early morning lows into the low 50s. 50-50 chance of showers later today, a high low to mid-60s. Tonight, clouds, a chance of showers, our temperatures right around 50. Showers on Thursday with a high low 60s. And then Friday, we wrap up the week with cloudy skies, upper 50s, clouds near 60 for the weekend. Our next weather update in less than 30 minutes. This is Juno Media Center meteorologist Sally Russell.
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1: Our chance of showers back on the increase for Thursday. However, Friday and the weekend at this point look dry. Slight chance of a few showers are early morning lows into the low 50s. 50-50 chance of showers later today, a high low to mid-60s. Tonight, clouds, a chance of showers, our temperatures right around 50. Showers on Thursday with a high low 60s. And then Friday, we wrap up the week with cloudy skies, upper 50s, clouds near 60 for the weekend. Our next weather update in less than 30 minutes. This is Juno Media Center meteorologist Sally Russell.
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1: Our chance of showers back on the increase for Thursday. However, Friday and the weekend at this point look dry. Slight chance of a few showers are early morning lows into the low 50s. 50-50 chance of showers later today, a high low to mid 60s. Tonight, clouds, a chance of showers, our temperatures right around 50. Showers on Thursday with a high low 60s. And then Friday, we wrap up the week with cloudy skies, upper 50s, clouds near 60 for the weekend. Our next weather update in less than 30 minutes. This is Juneau Media Center meteorologist Sally Russell.
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0: Juno weather for America's most beautiful capital city.
1: Our chance of showers back on the increase for Thursday. However, Friday and the weekend, it is quite dry. Slight chance of a few showers are early morning lows into the low 50s. 50-50 chance of showers later today, a high low to mid-60s. Tonight, clouds, a chance of showers, our temperatures right around 50. Showers on Thursday with a high low 60s. And then Friday, we wrap up the week with cloudy skies, upper 50s. Clouds near 60 for the weekend. Our next weather update in less than 30 minutes. This is Juno Media Center meteorologist Sally Russell.
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Juno cranks it on KXJ. 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

0: weather for America's most beautiful capital city.
1: Our chance of showers back on the increase for Thursday. However, Friday and the weekend at this point look dry. Slight chance of a few showers are early morning lows into the low 50s. 50-50 chance of showers later today, a high low to mid-60s. Tonight, clouds, a chance of showers, our temperatures right around 50. Showers on Thursday with a high low 60s. And then Friday, we wrap up the week with cloudy skies, upper 50s, clouds near 60 for the weekend. Our next weather update in less than 30 minutes. This is Juno Media Center meteorologist Sally Russell.
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0: Juno weather for America's most beautiful capital city.
1: Our chance of showers back on the increase for Thursday. However, Friday and the weekend at this point look dry. Slight chance of a few showers are early morning lows into the low 50s. 50-50 chance of showers later today, a high low to mid-60s. Tonight, clouds, a chance of showers, our temperatures right around 50. Showers on Thursday with a high low 60s. And then Friday, we wrap up the week with cloudy skies, upper 50s. Clouds near 60 for the weekend. Our next weather update in less than 30 minutes. This is Juno Media Center meteorologist Sally Russell.
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0: Juno weather for America's most beautiful capital city.
1: Our chance of showers back on the increase for Thursday. However, Friday and the weekend at this point look dry. Slight chance of a few showers are early morning lows into the low 50s. 50-50 chance of showers later today. High low in the mid-60s. Tonight, clouds, a chance of showers. Our temperatures right around 50. Showers on Thursday with a high low 60s. And then Friday, we wrap up the week with cloudy skies, upper 50s. Clouds near 60 for the weekend. Our next weather update in less than 30 minutes. This is Juno Media Center meteorologist Sally Russell.
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0: Juno weather for America's most beautiful capital city.
1: Chance of showers not only increased for Thursday, however, Friday and the weekend at this point look dry. Slight chance of a few showers are early morning lows into the low 50s. 50-50 chance of showers later today, a high low to mid 60s. Tonight, clouds, a chance of showers, our temperatures right around 50. Showers on Thursday with a high low 60s. And then Friday, we wrap up the week with cloudy skies, upper 50s, clouds near 60 for the weekend. Our next weather update in less than 30 minutes. 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
2: From the capital city, I'm Grace Dumas, and here are the stories we're following this hour. A Petersburg man removed from Alaska's U.S. Senate ballot is now taking the state to court. Daniel J. Sullivan, a retired teacher and Republican candidate for the U.S. Senate, has filed a lawsuit after the Alaska Division of Elections removed his name from this year's ballot. Election officials argue Sullivan was not running in good faith and was instead attempting to confuse voters because he shares the same name as incumbent U.S. Senator Dan Sullivan. The decision came under scrutiny Monday during a hearing of the House Judiciary Committee in Anchorage. Lawmakers and legal experts questioned whether the Division of Elections has the authority to deny ballot access based on a candidate's intent. Committee Chair Andrew Gray said federal law establishes only three qualifications for serving in the U.S. Senate and argued that judging a candidate's motives would amount to adding an extra requirement. Some lawmakers defended the division's actions, citing election regulations intended to prevent voter confusion. Others suggested alternatives, such as using middle initials or identifying the incumbent on the ballot. State election officials did not attend Monday's hearing, but Division Director Carol Beecher and Lieutenant Governor Nancy Gallstrom testified at a follow-up hearing yesterday. A grassroots group formed after last year's flooding is pushing for faster, long-term solutions as residents grow weary of repeated emergency measures.
3: This year is just flood fatigue. Folks are exhausted and they're exhausted from the equipment, the noise, the intrusion on their property if they're on the river, to the anxiety of preparing, and we just want a solution.
2: Debbie Penrose Fisher, co-founder of the Juno Flood Solution Advocates, said the volunteer organization formed in 2024 to support neighbors, coordinate resources, and press officials for permanent fixes. The group helped with sandbag distribution and has worked with city agencies to identify community needs. The group is urging leaders to move beyond temporary measures, including recent HESCO barrier repairs that cost an estimated $23 million to $40 million and prioritize durable mitigation. Potential options under discussion range from earthen levees to a Corps of Engineers proposed lake tap.
3: Wanted to raise awareness and wanted to get the attention of the delegation. We talked about the Chena River in Fairbanks and the levee dam that was constructed there. That didn't mean it was the only solution or idea, but it was an idea. And that's been suggested. An earthen levee has been suggested. The Corps is looking at, they call it a lake tap, but we're trying to change the wording. It really is a basin tap. And this week, many people just didn't really understand what that meant. It's blasting a tunnel and draining that basin constantly so that it never fills. That's probably what's going to rise to the top. Unfortunately, we don't get to decide. It's up to the Corps' recommendation and I believe what the city accepts to follow. The issue is time and money, and that's where we're running into a snag.
2: Fisher said the group is pushing for collaboration with the mining industry to accelerate construction, arguing such partnerships could cut timelines from a decade to a few years. The advocates are planning a public meeting tomorrow at Chapel by the Lake to present scientific findings and industry perspectives and to press local and federal leaders for expedited action.
3: The purpose of the meeting is to educate. So we have the science team coming to give people the latest on the basin. And, knowledge is power. Even if we don't love what it's telling us, it's really that we gravitate toward hearing all that they can share with us about the basin. And then we have this unexpected but really exciting guest, Brian Erickson from Hecla Greens Creek. That's where he works, but he's coming to speak on his own personal vision for how the mining industry can come alongside the Corps and we can solve this in 3 years.
2: Juno Flood Solution Advocates are not working on behalf of the city. Now you're up to date with News of the North. I'm Grace Dumas.
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0: Juno weather for America's most beautiful capital city.
4: A few isolated showers may occur this morning here, but cloudy the rest of the day with a high temperature 64 and a light wind. Mostly cloudy again tonight, but remaining dry, our low near 50, and temperatures cool down a few degrees on Thursday. Mostly cloudy with a high 61. Thursday night's low upper 40s and warming back into the mid to upper 60s on Friday. Our next weather update is in less than 30 minutes. This is Juno Media Center meteorologist Ann Holliday.
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93.3 KXJ. How about that sign that says, too many tourists, go home. Be careful what you ask for. You might get it. Andy had this posted on Juneau Community Collective. It starts with one cruise line passing by Juneau, going to the next port. Then it's two, then it's three. Oh, man. I don't know. You know, we need the tourism. Could you imagine if it was just us stuck here without the tourists? It'd be like living on a rock. It's KXJ.

0: ZZ Top, Wake Up with Chuck and Rock on KXH. So that sign is old. It said, too many tourists go home. But it still brings up the thing that tourists, we need tourists, pumping big, big money into our economy. Could you imagine if we didn't have the $490 million from the tourism industry in our local economy? I mean, it'd be like living in Kotzebue.
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0: I remember when that Cars album came out. I was talking to a rockin' kid. I think I was working in Denver radio, and I was talking to some kid that was a rocker that was a fan of the station. He goes, "Yeah, I like all the music you play, but I don't like that new wave crap, Foreigner and the Cars." Oh, my goodness gracious, the stereotypical signs we hang on things. All right, here's what's going on. UltimateClassicRock.com, Daryl Hall shares health update following kidney transplant. Keith Emerson is Steve Stevens' pick for the biggest Rock Hall snub from Emerson, Lake, and Palmer. Cheap Trick adds new dates of their 2026 North American tour as well.
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That was Terror Factor by Axe from Juneau, Alaska, featured on Southeast Sound. 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

0: There's Tesla out of Sacramento, California, with a love song on KXJ. Wake up with Chuck Schumer. July 4th is just, it's like an old radio thing. It's around the corner. Mark your calendar. It's coming July 4th. On the 3rd now is the eve with our fireworks show at 11:59 over the channel. Downtown Juno Parade at 11. Douglas Parade at 2. And Douglas Parade runs, of course, from 3rd and I Street to 7th on Park Road. After parade activities at Savico Park in Sandy Beach.
1: Juno weather for America's most beautiful capital city.
2: A few isolated showers may occur this morning here, but cloudy the rest of the day with a high temperature 64 and a light wind. Mostly cloudy again tonight, but remaining dry, our low near 50, and temperatures cool down a few degrees on Thursday. Mostly cloudy with a high 61. Thursday night's low upper 40s and warming back into the mid to upper 60s on Friday. Our next weather update is in less than 30 minutes. 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
9: From the capital city, I'm Grace Dumas, and here are the stories we're following this hour. A Petersburg man removed from Alaska's U.S. Senate ballot is now taking the state to court. Daniel J. Sullivan, a retired teacher and Republican candidate for the U.S. Senate, has filed a lawsuit after the Alaska Division of Elections removed his name from this year's ballot. Election officials argue Sullivan was not running in good faith and was instead attempting to confuse voters because he shares the same name as incumbent U.S. Senator Dan Sullivan. The decision came under scrutiny on Monday during a hearing of the House Judiciary Committee in Anchorage. Lawmakers and legal experts questioned whether the Division of Elections has the authority to deny ballot access based on a candidate's intent. Committee Chair Andrew Gray said federal law establishes only 3 qualifications for serving in the U.S. Senate and argued that judging a candidate's motives would amount to adding an extra requirement. Some lawmakers defended the division's actions, citing election regulations intended to prevent voter confusion. Others suggested alternatives, such as using middle initials or identifying the incumbent on the ballot. State election officials did not attend Monday's hearing, but Division Director Carol Beecher and Lieutenant Governor Nancy Dahlstrom testified at a follow-up hearing yesterday. A grassroots group formed after last year's flooding is pushing for faster, long-term solutions as residents grow weary of repeated emergency measures.
10: This year is just flood fatigue. Folks are exhausted and they're exhausted from the equipment, the noise, the intrusion on their property if they're on the river, to the anxiety of preparing, and we just want a solution.
9: Debbie Penrose Fisher, co-founder of the Juno Flood Solution Advocates, said the volunteer organization formed in 2024 to support neighbors, coordinate resources, and press officials for permanent fixes. The group helped with sandbag distribution and has worked with city agencies to identify community needs. The group is urging leaders to move beyond temporary measures, including recent HESCO barrier repairs that cost an estimated $23 million to $40 million. $1 million, and prioritize durable mitigation. Potential options under discussion range from earthen levees to a Corps of Engineers proposed lake tap.
10: Wanted to raise awareness and wanted to get the attention of the delegation. We talked about the Chiquita River in Fairbanks and the levee dam that was constructed there. That didn't mean it was the only solution or idea, but it was an idea. And that's been suggested. An earthen levee has been suggested. The Corps is looking at, they call it a lake tap, but we're trying to change the wording. It really is a basin tap. And this week, many people just didn't really understand what that meant. It's blasting a tunnel and draining that basin constantly so that it never fills. That's probably what's going to rise to the top. Unfortunately, we don't get to decide. It's up to the Corps' recommendation and I believe what the city accepts to follow. The issue is time and money, and that's where we're running into a snag.
9: Fisher said the group is pushing for collaboration with the mining industry to accelerate construction, arguing such partnerships could cut timelines from a decade to a few years. The advocates are planning a public meeting tomorrow at Chapel by the Lake to present scientific findings and industry perspectives and to press local and federal leaders for expedited action.
10: The purpose of the meeting is to educate. So we have the science team coming to give people the latest on the basin. And knowledge is power, even if we don't love what is telling us. It's really that we gravitate toward hearing all that they can share with us about the basin. And then we have this unexpected but really exciting guest, Brian Erickson from Hecla Greens Creek. That's where he works, but he's coming to speak on his own personal vision for how the mining industry can come alongside the Corps and we can solve this in 3 years.
9: Juneau Flood Solution advocates are not working on behalf of the city. Now you're up to date with News of the North. I'm Grace Dumas.
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1: Juneau weather for America's most beautiful capital city.
2: A few isolated showers may occur this morning here, but cloudy the rest of the day with a high temperature 64 and a light wind. Mostly cloudy again tonight, but remaining dry, our low near 50, and temperatures cool down a few degrees on Thursday. Mostly cloudy with a high 61. Thursday night's low upper 40s and warming back into the mid to upper 60s on Friday. Our next weather update is in less than 30 minutes. This is Juneau Media Center meteorologist Ann Holliday.
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0: There's Daz with KXJ Wake Up with Chuck and Rock. 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

0: I told you about watching these School of Rock bands. You watch one and your YouTube algorithm gives you a bunch, and some are better than others. But that whole thing started from the movie School of Rock, that these different arts and entertainment organizations in different cities put the School of Rock program together and saw a killer version. I think it was Chicago's School of Rock, of Ramble On, the Zeppelin song, here on KXJ.
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2: A few isolated showers may occur this morning here, but cloudy the rest of the day with a high temperature 64 and a light wind. Mostly cloudy again tonight, but remaining dry, our low near 50, and temperatures cool down a few degrees on Thursday. Mostly cloudy with a high 61. Thursday night's low upper 40s and warming back into the mid to upper 60s on Friday. Our next weather update is in less than 30 minutes. 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
2: From the capital city, I'm Grace Dubas, and here are the stories we're following this hour. A Petersburg man removed from Alaska's U.S. Senate ballot is now taking the state to court. Daniel J. Sullivan, a retired teacher and Republican candidate for the U.S. Senate, has filed a lawsuit after the Alaska Division of Elections removed his name from this year's ballot. Election officials argue Sullivan was not running in good faith and was instead attempting to confuse voters because he shares the same name as incumbent U.S. Senator Dan Sullivan. The decision came under scrutiny Monday during a hearing of the House Judiciary Committee in Anchorage. Lawmakers and legal experts questioned whether the Division of Elections has the authority to deny ballot access based on a candidate's intent. Committee Chair Andrew Gray said that federal law establishes only three qualifications for serving in the U.S. Senate and argued that judging a candidate's motives would amount to adding an extra requirement. Some lawmakers defended the division's actions, citing election regulations intended to prevent voter confusion. Others suggested alternatives, such as using initials or identifying the incumbent on the ballot. State election officials did not attend Monday's hearing, but Division Director Carol Beecher and Lieutenant Governor Nancy Dahlstrom testified at a follow-up hearing yesterday. A grassroots group formed after last year's flooding is pushing for faster, long-term solutions as residents grow weary of repeated emergency measures.
3: This year is just flood fatigue. Folks are exhausted and they're exhausted from the equipment, the noise, the intrusion on their property if they're on the river, to the anxiety of preparing, and we just want a solution.
2: Debbie Penrose Fisher, co-founder of the Juneau Flood Solution Advocates, said the volunteer organization formed in 2024 to support neighbors, coordinate resources, and press officials for permanent fixes. The group helped with sandbag distribution and has worked with city agencies to identify community needs. The group is urging leaders to move beyond temporary measures, including recent HESCO barrier repairs that cost an estimated $23 million to $40 million, and prioritize durable mitigation. Potential options under discussion range from earth and levees to a Corps of Engineers proposed lake tap.
3: Wanted to raise awareness and wanted to get the attention of the delegation. We talked about the Chena River in Fairbanks and the levee dam that was constructed there. That didn't mean it was the only solution or idea, but it was an idea. And that's been suggested. An earthen levee has been suggested. The Corps is looking at, they call it a lake tap, but we're trying to change the wording. It really is a basin tap. And this week, many people just didn't really understand what that meant. It's blasting a tunnel and draining that basin constantly so that it never fills. That's probably what's going to rise to the top. Unfortunately, we don't get to decide. It's up to the Corps' recommendation and I believe what the city accepts to follow. The issue is time and money, and that's where we're running into a snag.
2: Fisher said the group is pushing for collaboration with the mining industry to accelerate construction, arguing such partnerships could cut timelines from a decade to a few years. The advocates are planning a public meeting tomorrow at Chapel by the Lake to present scientific findings and industry perspectives and to press local and federal leaders for expedited action.
3: The purpose of the meeting is to educate. So we have the science team coming to give people the latest on the basin. And, knowledge is power. Even if we don't love what is telling us, it's really that we gravitate toward hearing all that they can share with us about the basin. And then we have this unexpected but really exciting guest, Brian Erickson from Technically Greens Creek. That's where he works, but he's coming to speak on his own personal vision for how the mining industry can come alongside the Corps and we can solve this in 3 years.
2: Juneau Flood Solution Advocates are not working on behalf of the city. Now you're up to date with News of the North. I'm Grace Dumas.
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0: Juneau weather for America's most beautiful capital city.
4: A few isolated showers may occur this morning here, but cloudy the rest of the day with a high temperature 64 and a light wind. Mostly cloudy again tonight, but remaining dry, our low near 50. And temperatures cool down a few degrees on Thursday, mostly cloudy with a high 61. Thursday night's low upper 40s and warming back into the mid to upper 60s on Friday. Our next weather update is in less than 30 minutes. This is Juno Media Center meteorologist Ann Holliday.
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0: That's Journey on 93.3 KXJ, Jonas Rock Friday. 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

0: All right, Herbert River Rolick, July 18th, 1 to 6 p.m., Eagle Beach Picnic Shelter, bonfire, food, drinks, discussion, and it'll be discussion about the impacts of the industrial development of the new Amalgam Mine project. That's kind of cool, hanging out in the woods with KXJ.
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0: Aerosmith, What It Takes, and ZZ Top in there on KXJ. 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
1: Juno weather for America's most beautiful capital city.
2: A few isolated showers may occur this morning here, but cloudy the rest of the day with a high temperature 64 and a light wind. Mostly cloudy again tonight, but remaining dry, our low near 50, and temperatures cool down a few degrees on Thursday. Mostly cloudy with a high 61. Thursday night's low upper 40s and warming back into the mid to upper 60s on Friday. Our next weather update is in less than 30 minutes. This is Juno Media Center meteorologist Ann Holliday.
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2: From the capital city, I'm Grace Dumas, and here are the stories we're following this hour. A Petersburg man removed from Alaska's U.S. Senate ballot is now taking the state to court. Daniel J. Sullivan, a retired teacher and Republican candidate for the U.S. Senate, has filed a lawsuit after the Alaska Division of Elections removed his name from this year's ballot. Election officials argue Sullivan was not running in good faith and was instead attempting to confuse voters because he shares the same name as incumbent U.S. Senator Dan Sullivan. The decision came under scrutiny Monday during a hearing of the House Judiciary Committee in Anchorage. Lawmakers and legal experts questioned whether the Division of Elections has the authority to deny ballot access based on a candidate's intent. Committee Chair Andrew Gray said federal law establishes only three qualifications for serving in the U.S. Senate and argued that judging a candidate's motives would amount to adding an extra requirement. Some lawmakers defended the division's actions, citing election regulations intended to prevent voter confusion. Others suggested alternatives, such as using middle initials or identifying the incumbent on the ballot. State election officials did not attend Monday's hearing, but Division Director Carol Beecher and Lieutenant Governor Nancy Dahlstrom testified at a follow-up hearing yesterday. A grassroots group formed after last year's flooding is pushing for faster, long-term solutions as residents grow weary of repeated emergency measures.
3: This year is just flood fatigue. Folks are exhausted and they're exhausted from the equipment, the noise, the intrusion on their property if they're on the river, to the anxiety of preparing, and we just want a solution.
2: Debbie Penrose Fisher, co-founder of the Juneau Flood Solution Advocates, said the volunteer organization formed in 2024 to support neighbors, coordinate resources, and press officials for permanent fixes. The group helped with sandbag distribution and has worked with city agencies to identify community needs. The group is urging leaders to move beyond temporary measures, including recent HESCO barrier repairs that cost an estimated $23 million to $40 million, and prioritize durable mitigation. Potential options under discussion range from earthen levees to a Corps of Engineers proposed lake tap.
3: Wanted to raise awareness and wanted to get the attention of the delegation. We talked about the Chena River in Fairbanks and the levee dam that was constructed there. That didn't mean it was the only solution or idea, but it was an idea. And that's been suggested. An earthen levee has been suggested. The Corps is looking at, they call it a lake tap, but we're trying to change the wording. It really is a basin tap. And this week, many people just didn't really understand what that meant. It's blasting a tunnel and draining that basin constantly so that it never fills. That's probably what's going to rise to the top. Unfortunately, we don't get to decide. It's up to the Corps' recommendation and I believe what the city accepts to follow. The issue is time and money, and that's where we're running into a snag.
2: Fisher said the group is pushing for collaboration with the mining industry to accelerate construction, arguing such partnerships could cut timelines from a decade to a few years. The advocates are planning a public meeting tomorrow at Chapel by the Lake to present scientific findings and industry perspectives and to press local and federal leaders for expedited action.
3: The purpose of the meeting is to educate. So we have the science team coming to give people the latest on the basin. And, knowledge is power, even if we don't have a lot of it's telling us. It's really that we gravitate toward hearing all that they can share with us about the basin. And then we have this unexpected but really exciting guest, Brian Erickson from Hecla Greens Creek. That's where he works, but he's coming to speak on his own personal vision for how the mining industry can come alongside the Corps and we can solve this in 3 years.
2: Juneau Flood Solution Advocates are not working on behalf of the city. Now you're up to date with News of the North. I'm Grace Dumas.
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0: Juneau weather for America's most beautiful capital city.
5: A few isolated showers may occur this morning here, but cloudy for the rest of the day with a high temperature 64 and a light wind. Mostly cloudy again tonight, but remaining dry, our low near 50, and temperatures cool down a few degrees on Thursday. Mostly cloudy with a high 61. Thursday night's low upper 40s and warming back into the mid to upper 60s on Friday. Our next weather update is in less than 30 minutes. This is Juno Media Center meteorologist Ann Holliday.
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And a note here on KXAN, the Juneteenth cookout and documentary has been moved to the 27th. It'll be this Saturday, okay? Location and everything is going to be the same.

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0: Doobie's in the long train running, long parade running. Don't you love our parades? They're so awesome here. 250th celebration of our nation. Wake up with Chuck and Rock on KXJ. Downtown parade starting at 11 on the 4th, and Douglas parade starting at 2.
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1: Juno weather for America's most beautiful capital city.
2: A few isolated showers may occur this morning here, but cloudy the rest of the day with a high temperature 64 and a light wind. Mostly cloudy again tonight, but remaining dry, our low near 50, and temperatures cool down a few degrees on Thursday. Mostly cloudy with a high 61. Thursday night's low upper 40s and warming back into the mid to upper 60s on Friday. Our next weather update is in less than 30 minutes. This is Juno Media Center meteorologist Dan Holliday.
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2: From the capital city, I'm Grace Dumas, and here are the stories we're following this hour. A Petersburg man removed from Alaska's U.S. Senate ballot is now taking the state to court. Daniel J. Sullivan, a retired teacher and Republican candidate for the U.S. Senate, has filed a lawsuit after the Alaska Division of Elections removed his name from this year's ballot. Election officials argue Sullivan was not running in good faith and was instead attempting to confuse voters because he shares the same name as incumbent U.S. Senator Dan Sullivan. The decision came under scrutiny Monday during a hearing of the House Judiciary Committee in Anchorage. Lawmakers and legal experts questioned whether the Division of Elections has the authority to deny ballot access based on a candidate's intent. Committee Chair Andrew Gray said federal law establishes only three qualifications for serving in the U.S. Senate and argued that judging a candidate's motives would amount to adding an extra requirement. Some lawmakers defended the division's actions, citing election regulations intended to prevent voter confusion. Others suggested alternatives, such as using initials or identifying the incumbent on the ballot. State election officials did not attend Monday's hearing, but Division Director Carol Beecher and Lieutenant Governor Nancy Dahlstrom testified at a follow-up hearing yesterday. A grassroots group formed after last year's flooding is pushing for faster, long-term solutions as residents grow weary of repeated emergency measures.
3: This year is just flood fatigue. Folks are exhausted and they're exhausted from the equipment, the noise, the intrusion on their property if they're on the river, to the anxiety of preparing, and we just want a solution.
2: Debbie Penrose Fisher, co-founder of the Juno Flood Solution Advocates, said the volunteer organization formed in 2024 to support neighbors, coordinate resources, and press officials for permanent fixes. The group helped with sandbag distribution and has worked with city agencies to identify community needs. The group is urging leaders to move beyond temporary measures, including recent HESCO barrier repairs that cost an estimated $23 million to $40 million, and prioritize durable mitigation. Potential options under discussion range from earthen levees to a Corps of Engineers proposed lake tap.
3: We wanted to raise awareness and wanted to get the attention of the delegation. We talked about the Chena River in Fairbanks and the levee dam that was constructed there. That didn't mean it was the only solution or idea, but it was an idea. And that's been suggested. An earthen levee has been suggested. The Corps is looking at, they call it a lake tap, but we're trying to change the wording. It really is a basin tap. And this week, many people just didn't really understand what that meant. It's blasting a tunnel and draining that basin constantly so that it never fills. That's probably what's going to rise to the top. Unfortunately, we don't get to decide. It's up to the Corps' recommendation and I believe what the city accepts to follow. The issue is time and money, and that's where we're running into a snag.
2: Fisher said the group is pushing for collaboration with the mining industry to accelerate construction, arguing such partnerships could cut timelines from a decade to a few years. The advocates are planning a public meeting tomorrow at Chapel by the Lake to present scientific findings and industry perspectives and to press local and federal leaders for expedited action.
3: The purpose of the meeting is to educate. So we have the science team coming to give people the latest on the basis. And knowledge is power. Even if we don't love what is telling us, it's really that we gravitate toward hearing all that they can share with us about the basin. And then we have this unexpected but really exciting guest, Brian Erickson from Hecla Greens Creek. That's where he works, but he's coming to speak on his own personal vision for how the mining industry can come alongside the Corps and we can solve this in 3 years.
2: Juno Flood Solution Advocates are not working on behalf of the city. Now you're up to date with News of the North. I'm Grace Dumas.
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0: Juno weather for America's most beautiful capital city.
5: A few isolated showers may occur this morning here, but cloudy the rest of the day with a high temperature 64 and a light wind. Mostly cloudy again tonight, but remaining dry, our low near 50, and temperatures cool down a few degrees on Thursday. Mostly cloudy with a high 61. Thursday night's low upper 40s and warming back into the mid to upper 60s on Friday. Our next weather update is in less than 30 minutes. This is Juno Media Center meteorologist Ann Holliday.
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Wow, I just saw a story about some dude that took about 39 days to skateboard across America. I mean, that saves a lot of gas money. It's worth it, right?

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0: Is it true? Does rock and roll never forget? I'm Kara, because I can't remember where I walk into the next room often, like about 5 minutes ago. What happened? Next up, we've got Rod Stewart with the Faces. By the way, Rod's doing better. He had to stop a show and get oxygen the other night. I mean, he's not a spring chicken.
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0: It's a party with Boston, Pearl Jam in there. The Faces, of course, with Rod Stewart from back in the day. So glad Rod Stewart is feeling better now. He almost fainted during a show in Utah a few days ago. Had to actually use an oxygen tank on stage. So glad he's doing better.
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Guns N' Roses there. I'm Kara. If you caught the news this morning, then maybe you're aware. Gracie is missing. If you see Gracie, she's got round ears. Please contact authorities. She got loose in Real County, Texas. Gracie is

0: Giraffe. Shouldn't be hard to miss.
1: Juneau weather for America's most beautiful capital city.
2: A few isolated showers may occur this morning here, but cloudy the rest of the day with a high temperature 64 and a light wind. Mostly cloudy again tonight, but remaining dry, our low near 50, and temperatures cool down a few degrees on Thursday. Mostly cloudy with a high 61. Thursday night's low upper 40s and warming back into the mid to upper 60s on Friday. Our next weather update is in less than 30 minutes. This is Juneau Media Center meteorologist Ann Holliday.
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2: From the capital city, I'm Grace Dumas, and here are the stories we're following this hour. A Petersburg man removed from Alaska's U.S. Senate ballot is now taking the state to court. Daniel J. Sullivan, a retired teacher and Republican candidate for the U.S. Senate, has filed a lawsuit after the Alaska Division of Elections removed his name from this year's ballot. Election officials argue Sullivan was not running in good faith and was instead attempting to confuse voters because he shares the same name as incumbent U.S. Senator Dan Sullivan. The decision came under scrutiny Monday during a hearing of the House Judiciary Committee in Anchorage. Lawmakers and legal experts questioned whether the Division of Elections has the authority to deny ballot access based on a candidate's intent. Committee Chair Andrew Gray said federal law establishes only three qualifications for serving in the U.S. Senate and argued that judging a candidate's motives would amount to adding an extra requirement. Some lawmakers defended the division's actions, citing election regulations intended to prevent voter confusion. Others suggested alternatives, such as using middle initials or identifying the incumbent on the ballot. State election officials did not attend Monday's hearing, but Division Director Carol Beecher and Lieutenant Governor Nancy Dahlstrom testified at a follow-up hearing yesterday. A grassroots group formed after last year's flooding is pushing for faster, long-term solutions as residents grow weary of repeated emergency measures.
3: This year is just flood fatigue. Folks are exhausted and they're exhausted from the equipment, the noise, the intrusion on their property if they're on the river, to the anxiety of preparing, and we just want a solution.
2: Debbie Penrose Fisher, co-founder of the Juneau Flood Solution Advocates, said the volunteer organization formed in 2024 to support neighbors, coordinate resources, and press officials for permanent fixes. The group helped with sandbag distribution and has worked with city agencies to identify community needs. Group is urging leaders to move beyond temporary measures, including recent HESCO barrier repairs that cost an estimated $23 million to $40 million, and prioritize durable mitigation. Potential options under discussion range from earthen levees to a Corps of Engineers proposed lake tap.
3: Wanted to raise awareness and wanted to get the attention of the delegation. We talked about the Chena River in Fairbanks and the levee dam that was constructed there. That didn't mean it was the only solution or idea, but it was an idea. And that's been suggested. An earthen levee has been suggested. The Corps is looking at, they call it a lake tap, but we're trying to change the wording. It really is a basin tap. And this week, many people just didn't really understand what that meant. It's blasting a tunnel and draining that basin constantly so that it never fills. That's probably what's going to rise to the top. Unfortunately, we don't get to decide. It's up to the Corps' recommendation and I believe what the city accepts to follow. The issue is time and money, and that's where we're running into a snag.
2: Fisher said that the group is pushing for collaboration with the mining industry to accelerate construction, arguing such partnerships could cut timelines from a decade to a few years. The advocates are planning a public meeting tomorrow at Chapel by the Lake to present scientific findings and industry perspectives and to press local and federal leaders for expedited action.
3: The purpose of the meeting is to educate. So we have the science team coming to give people the latest on the basin. And, knowledge is power. Even if we don't love what it's telling us, it's really that we gravitate toward hearing all that they can share with us about the basin. And then we have this unexpected but really exciting guest, Brian Erickson from Hecla Greens Creek. That's where he works, but he's coming to speak on his own personal vision for how the mining industry can come alongside the Corps and we can solve this in 3 years.
2: Juneau Flood Solution Advocates are not working on behalf of the city.
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0: Juneau weather for America's most beautiful capital city.
6: A few isolated showers may occur this morning here, but cloudy the rest of the day with a high temperature 64 and a light wind. Mostly cloudy again tonight, but remaining dry or low near 50, and temperatures cool down a few degrees on Thursday. Mostly cloudy with a high 61. Thursday night's low upper 40s and warming back into the mid to upper 60s on Friday. Our next weather update is in less than 30 minutes. This is Juno Media Center meteorologist Ann Holliday.
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Errol Smith, Federer Long said, I'm Kara. Yesterday, a girlfriend of mine wanted to watch Jeopardy. 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I watched it before I went over there. 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

0: That's the two. I mean, the Who right there. Also Bowie's ZZ Top. Blue Oyster Cult coming next. AC/DC shortly. 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

0: Rocking with the Stones there. I'm Kara. They've had so much time of their lives on the road. I'm sure more on tour and traveling than not. And yet Keith Richards like, we're done touring. I'm tired. I'm 82. Can we do a residency somewhere? That sounds better.
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4: 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They're not here to serve you. Your agent is. And having a local agent that can help you through the claims process can really help you with a lot of heartache avoidance later. Also, you know, we give to our local community. 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I give to the football and basketball and wrestling clubs and the swim club. And having a local agent helps you. It helps the community. And it really helps you maximize what you're getting back from your insurance company. So, yeah, look local first.
3: Go shopping with the folks in Juneau. Look local first.
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0: right there. I'm Kara. I thought I read a cute meme on Facebook today. It said, be a pineapple, stand tall, wear a crown, and be sweet on the inside. Isn't that sweet? Although an upside down pineapple, now that's something completely different.
1: Juno weather for America's most beautiful capital city.
2: A few isolated showers may occur this morning here, but cloudy the rest of the day with a high temperature 64 and a light wind. Mostly cloudy again tonight, but remaining dry, our low near 50, and temperatures cool down a few degrees on Thursday, mostly cloudy with a high 61. Thursday night's low upper 40s and warming back into the mid to upper 60s on Friday. Our next weather update is in less than 30 minutes. This is Juno Media Center meteorologist Dan Holliday.
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5: From the capital city, I'm Grace Dumas, and here are the stories we're following this hour. A Petersburg man removed from Alaska's U.S. Senate ballot is now taking the state to court. Daniel J. Sullivan, a retired teacher and Republican candidate for the U.S. Senate, has filed a lawsuit after the Alaska Division of Elections removed his name from this year's ballot. Election officials argue Sullivan was not running in good faith and was instead attempting to confuse voters because he shares the same name as incumbent U.S. Senator Dan Sullivan. The decision came under scrutiny Monday during a hearing of the House Judiciary Committee in Anchorage. Lawmakers and legal experts questioned whether the Division of Elections has the authority to deny ballot access based on a candidate's intent. Committee Chair Andrew Gray said federal law establishes only 3 qualifications for serving in the U.S. Senate and argued that judging a candidate's motives would amount to adding an extra requirement. Some lawmakers defended the division's actions, citing election regulations intended to prevent voter confusion. Others suggested alternatives, such as using middle initials or identifying the incumbent on the ballot. State election officials did not attend Monday's hearing, but Division Director Carol Beecher and Lieutenant Governor Nancy Dahlstrom testified at a follow-up hearing yesterday. A grassroots group formed after last year's flooding is pushing for faster, long-term solutions as residents grow weary of repeated emergency measures.
6: This year is just flood fatigue. Folks are exhausted and they're exhausted from the equipment, the noise, the intrusion on their property if they're on the river, to the anxiety of preparing, and we just want a solution.
5: Debbie Penrose Fisher, co-founder of the Juno Flood Solution Advocates, said the volunteer organization formed in 2024 to support neighbors, coordinate resources, and press officials for permanent fixes. The group helped with sandbag distribution and has worked with city agencies to identify community needs. Group is urging leaders to move beyond temporary measures, including recent HESCO barrier repairs that cost an estimated $23 million to $40 million, and prioritize durable mitigation. Potential options under discussion range from earthen levees to a Corps of Engineers' proposed lake tap.
6: Wanted to raise awareness and wanted to get the attention of the delegation. We talked about the Chena River in Fairbanks and the levee dam that was constructed there. That didn't mean it was the only solution or idea, but it was an idea. And that's been suggested. An earthen levee has been suggested. The Corps is looking at, they call it a lake tap, but we're trying to change the wording. It really is a basin tap. And this week, many people just didn't really understand what that meant. It's blasting a tunnel and draining that basin constantly so that it never fills. That's probably what's going to rise to the top. Unfortunately, we don't get to decide. It's up to the Corps' recommendation and I believe what the city accepts to follow. The issue is time and money, and that's where we're running into a snag.
5: Fisher said the group is pushing for collaboration with the mining industry to accelerate construction, arguing such partnerships could cut timelines from a decade to a few years. The advocates are planning a public meeting tomorrow at Chapel by the Lake to present scientific findings and industry perspectives

0: and to press local and federal leaders for expedited action.
1: The purpose of the meeting is to educate. So we have the science team coming to give people the latest on the basin. And, knowledge is power. Even if we don't love what it's telling us, it's really that we gravitate toward hearing all that they can share with us about the basin. And then we have this unexpected but really exciting guest, Brian Erickson from Hecla Creek. That's where he works, but he's coming to speak on his own personal vision for how the mining industry can come alongside the Corps and we can solve this in 3 years.
0: Juneau Flood Solution advocates are not working on behalf of the city. Now you're up to date with News of the North. I'm Grace Dumas.
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3: Juneau weather for America's most beautiful capital city.
4: Quiet conditions of build 10 that will keep temperatures in the mid-60s today. Cloud cover with us tonight. Low near 50 and a light easterly breeze. Then mostly cloudy and slightly cooler on Thursday with a high 61. Thursday night's low will be in the upper 40s near 50. And then mostly cloudy on Friday with a high back into the mid to upper 60s, low 50s Friday night. Our next weather update is in less than 30 minutes. This is Juneau Media Center meteorologist Dan Holliday.
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1: Juneau weather for America's most beautiful capital city.
2: Quiet conditions have built in that will keep temperatures in the mid-60s today. Cloud cover with us tonight. Our low near 50 and a light easterly breeze. Then mostly cloudy and slightly cooler on Thursday with a high 61. Thursday night's low will be in the upper 40s near 50. And then mostly cloudy on Friday with a high back into the mid to upper 60s, low 50s Friday night. Our next weather update is in less than 30 minutes. 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
2: From the capital city, I'm Grace Dumas, and here are the stories we're following this hour. A Petersburg man removed from Alaska's U.S. Senate ballot is now taking the state to court. Daniel J. Sullivan, a retired teacher and Republican candidate for the U.S. Senate, has filed a lawsuit after the Alaska Division of Elections removed his name from this year's ballot. Election officials argue Sullivan was not running in good faith and was instead attempting to confuse voters because he shares the same name as incumbent U.S. Senator Dan Sullivan. The decision came under scrutiny Monday during a hearing of the House Judiciary Committee in Anchorage. Lawmakers and legal experts questioned whether the Division of Elections has the authority to deny ballot access based on a candidate's intent. Committee Chair Andrew Gray said federal law establishes only three qualifications for serving in the U.S. Senate and argued that judging a candidate's motives would amount to adding an extra requirement. Some lawmakers defended the division's actions, citing election regulations intended to prevent voter confusion. Others suggested alternatives, such as using initials or identifying the incumbent on the ballot. State election officials did not attend Monday's hearing, but Division Director Carol Beecher and Lieutenant Governor Nancy Dahlstrom testified at a follow-up hearing yesterday. A grassroots group formed after last year's flooding is pushing for faster, long-term solutions as residents grow weary of repeated emergency measures.
3: This year is just flood fatigue. Folks are exhausted and they're exhausted from the equipment, the noise, the intrusion on their property if they're on the river, to the anxiety of preparing, and we just want a solution.
2: Debbie Penrose Fisher, co-founder of the Juneau Flood Solution Advocates, said the volunteer organization formed in 2024 to support neighbors, coordinate resources, and press officials for permanent fixes. The group helped with sandbag distribution and has worked with city agencies to identify community needs. The group is urging leaders to move beyond temporary measures, including recent HESCO barrier repairs that cost an estimated $23 million to $40 million, and prioritize durable mitigation. Potential options under discussion range from earthen levees to a Corps of Engineers proposed lake tap.
3: Wanted to raise awareness and wanted to get the attention of the delegation. We talked about the Chena River in Fairbanks and the levee dam that was constructed there. That didn't mean it was the only solution or idea, but it was an idea. And that's been suggested. An earthen levee has been suggested. The Corps is looking at, they call it a lake tap, but we're trying to change the wording. It really is a basin tap. And this week, many people just didn't really understand what that meant. It's blasting a tunnel and draining that basin constantly so that it never fills. That's probably what's going to rise to the top. Unfortunately, we don't get to decide. It's up to the Corps' recommendation and I believe what the city accepts to follow. The issue is time and money, and that's where we're running into a snag.
2: Fisher said the group is pushing for collaboration with the mining industry to accelerate construction, arguing such partnerships could cut timelines from a decade to a few years. The advocates are planning a public meeting tomorrow at Chapel by the Lake to present scientific findings and industry perspectives and to press local and federal leaders for expedited action.
3: The purpose of the meeting is to educate. So we have the science team coming to give people the latest on the basin. And knowledge is power. Even if we don't love what it's telling us, it's really that we gravitate toward hearing all that they can share with us about the basin. And then we have this unexpected but really exciting guest, Brian Erickson from Hecla Greens Creek. That's where he works, but he's coming to speak on his own personal vision for how the mining industry can come alongside the Corps and we can solve this in 3 years.
2: Juneau Flood Solution Advocates are not working on behalf of the city. Now you're up to date with News of the North. I'm Grace Dumas.
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5: Juneau weather for America's most beautiful capital city.
6: Quiet conditions have built in that will keep temperatures in the mid-60s today. Cloud cover with us tonight. Low near 50 and a light easterly breeze. Then mostly cloudy and slightly cooler on Thursday with a high 61. Thursday night's low will be in the upper 40s near 50. And then mostly cloudy on Friday with a high back into the mid to upper 60s, low 50s Friday night. Our next weather update is in less than 30 minutes. This is Juno Media Center meteorologist Ann Holliday.
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I'm Kara. 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One of the coolest things about Kurt Cobain with Nirvana was during Nirvana shows, if he saw something inappropriate, like people feeling up women or whatever was going on, he would stop and call it out. I think that's super cool.

0: 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That's if you have a real severe fear of your in-laws. 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

0: Crosby, Stills, Nash & Young. 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

0: Yeah, give me all your loving. Money wouldn't hurt too. I'm not like that. It's Kara. I'm all about the rock, not the money. And it's free for you. AC/DC in a big set next.
1: Juno weather for America's most beautiful capital city.
2: Quiet conditions have built in that will keep temperatures in the mid-60s today. Cloud cover with us tonight. Low near 50 and a light easterly breeze. Then mostly cloudy and slightly cooler on Thursday with a high 61. Thursday night's low will be in the upper 40s near 50. And then mostly cloudy on Friday with a high back into the mid to upper 60s, low 50s Friday night. Our next weather update is in less than 30 minutes. 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
2: From the capital city, I'm Grace Dumas, and here are the stories we're following this hour. A Petersburg man removed from Alaska's U.S. Senate ballot is now taking the state to court. Daniel J. Sullivan, a retired teacher and Republican candidate for the U.S. Senate, has filed a lawsuit after the Alaska Division of Elections removed his name from this year's ballot. Election officials argue Sullivan was not running in good faith and was instead attempting to confuse voters because he shares the same name as incumbent U.S. Senator Dan Sullivan. The decision came under scrutiny Monday during a hearing of the House Judiciary Committee in Anchorage. Lawmakers and legal experts questioned whether the Division of Elections has the authority to deny ballot access based on a candidate's intent. Committee Chair Andrew Gray said federal law establishes only three qualifications for serving in the U.S. Senate and argued that judging a candidate's motives would amount to adding an extra requirement. Some lawmakers defended the division's actions, citing election regulations intended to prevent voter confusion. Others suggested alternatives, such as using middle initials or identifying the incumbent on the ballot. State election officials did not attend Monday's hearing, but Division Director Carol Beecher and Lieutenant Governor Nancy Dahlstrom testified at a follow-up hearing yesterday. A grassroots group formed after last year's flooding is pushing for faster, long-term solutions as residents grow weary of repeated emergency measures.
3: This year is just flood fatigue. Folks are exhausted, and they're exhausted from the equipment, the noise, the intrusion on their property if they're on the river, to the anxiety of preparing, and we just want a solution.
2: Debbie Penrose Fisher, co-founder of the Juneau Flood Solution Advocates, said the volunteer organization formed in 2024 to support neighbors, coordinate resources, and press officials for permanent fixes. The group helped with sandbag distribution and has worked with city agencies to identify community needs. The group is urging leaders to move beyond temporary measures, including recent HESCO barrier repairs that cost an estimated $23 million to $40 million, and prioritize durable mitigation. Potential options under discussion range from earthen levees to a Corps of Engineers proposed lake tap.
3: Wanted to raise awareness and wanted to get the attention of the delegation. We talked about the Chena River in Fairbanks and the levee dam that was constructed there. That didn't mean it was the only solution or idea, but it was an idea. And that's been suggested. An earthen levee has been suggested. The Corps is looking at, they call it a lake tap, but we're trying to change the wording. It really is a basin tap. And this week, many people just didn't really understand what that meant. It's blasting a tunnel and draining that basin constantly so that it never fills. That's probably what's going to rise to the top. Unfortunately, we don't get to decide. It's up to the Corps' recommendation and I believe what the city accepts to follow. The issue is time and money, and that's where we're running into a snag.
2: Fisher said the group is pushing for collaboration with the mining industry to accelerate construction, arguing such partnerships could cut timelines from a decade to a few years. The advocates are planning a public meeting tomorrow at Chapel by the Lake to present scientific findings and industry perspectives and to press local and federal leaders for expedited action.
3: The purpose of the meeting is to educate. So we have the science team coming to give people the latest on the basin. And, knowledge is power. Even if we don't love what is telling us, it's really that we gravitate toward hearing all that they can share with us about the basin. And then we have this unexpected but really exciting guest, Brian Erickson from Hecla Greens Creek. That's where he works, but he's coming to speak on his own personal vision for how the mining industry can come alongside the Corps and we can solve this in 3 years.
2: Juneau Flood Solution Advocates are not working on behalf of the city. Now you're up to date with News of the North. I'm Grace Dumas.
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6: Quiet conditions of Bill 10 that will keep temperatures in the mid-60s today. Cloud cover with us tonight. Turlough near 50 and a light easterly breeze. Then mostly cloudy and slightly cooler on Thursday with a high 61. Thursday night's low will be in the upper 40s near 50. And then mostly cloudy on Friday with a high back into the mid to upper 60s, low 50s Friday night. Our next weather update is in less than 30 minutes. This is Juno Media Center meteorologist Ann Holliday.
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1: Juno weather for America's most beautiful capital city.
2: Quiet conditions of built in that will keep temperatures in the mid-60s today. Cloud cover with us tonight. Turlo near 50 and a light easterly breeze. Then mostly cloudy and slightly cooler on Thursday with a high 61. Thursday night's low will be in the upper 40s near 50. And then mostly cloudy on Friday with a high back into the mid to upper 60s, low 50s Friday night. Our next weather update is in less than 30 minutes. This is Juno Media Center meteorologist Dan Holliday.
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8: From the capital city, I'm Grace Dumas, and here are the stories we're following this hour. A Petersburg man removed from Alaska's U.S. Senate ballot is now taking the state to court. Daniel J. Sullivan, a retired teacher and Republican candidate for the U.S. Senate, has filed a lawsuit after the Alaska Division of Elections removed his name from this year's ballot. Election officials argue Sullivan was not running in good faith and was instead attempting to confuse voters because he shares the same name as incumbent U.S. Senator Dan Sullivan. The decision came under scrutiny Monday during a hearing of the House Judiciary Committee in Anchorage. Lawmakers and legal experts questioned whether the Division of Elections has the authority to deny ballot access based on a candidate's intent. Committee Chair Andrew Gray said federal law establishes only three qualifications for serving in the U.S. Senate and argued that judging a candidate's motives would amount to adding an extra requirement. Some lawmakers defended the division's actions, citing election regulations intended to prevent voter confusion. Others suggested alternatives, such as using middle initials or identifying the incumbent on the ballot. State election officials did not attend Monday's hearing, but Division Director Carol Beecher and Lieutenant Governor Nancy Dahlstrom testified at a follow-up hearing yesterday. A grassroots group formed after last year's flooding is pushing for faster, long-term solutions as residents grow weary of repeated emergency measures.
9: This year is just flood fatigue. Folks are exhausted and they're exhausted from the equipment, the noise, the intrusion on their property if they're on the river, to the anxiety of preparing, and we just want a solution.
8: Debbie Penrose Fisher, co-founder of the Juno Flood Solution Advocates, said the volunteer organization formed in 2024 to support neighbors, coordinate resources, and press officials for permanent fixes. The group helped with sandbag distribution and has worked with city agencies to identify community needs. Group is urging leaders to move beyond temporary measures, including recent HESCO barrier repairs that cost an estimated $23 million to $40 million, and prioritize durable mitigation. Potential options under discussion range from earthen levees to a Corps of Engineers proposed lake tap.
9: Wanted to raise awareness and wanted to get the attention of the delegation. We talked about the Chena River in Fairbanks and the levee dam that was constructed there. That didn't mean it was the only solution or idea, but it was an idea. And that's been suggested. An earthen levee has been suggested. The Corps is looking at, they call it a lake tap, but we're trying to change the wording. It really is a basin tap. And this week, many people just didn't really understand what that meant. It's blasting a tunnel and draining that basin constantly so that it never fills. That's probably what's going to rise to the top. Unfortunately, we don't get to decide. It's up to the Corps' recommendation and I believe what the city accepts to follow. The issue is time and money, and that's where we're running into a snag.
8: Fisher said the group is pushing for collaboration with the mining industry to accelerate construction, arguing such partnerships could cut timelines from a decade to a few years. The advocates are planning a public meeting tomorrow at Chapel by the Lake to present scientific findings and industry perspectives and to press local and federal leaders for expedited action.
9: The purpose of the meeting is to educate. So we have the science team coming to give people the latest on the basin. And, knowledge is power. Even if we don't love what is telling us, it's really that we gravitate toward hearing all that they can share with us about the basin. And then we have this unexpected but really exciting guest, Brian Erickson from Hecla Greens Creek. That's where he works, but he's coming to speak on his own personal vision for how the mining industry can come alongside the Corps and we can solve this in 3 years.
8: Juneau Flood Solution advocates are not working on behalf of the city. Now you're up to date with News of the North. I'm Grace Dumas.
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1: Juneau weather for America's most beautiful capital city.
2: Quiet conditions have built in that will keep temperatures in the mid-60s today. Cloud cover with us tonight. Low near 50 and a light easterly breeze. But mostly cloudy and slightly cooler on Thursday with a high 61. Thursday night's low will be in the upper 40s near 50. And then mostly cloudy on Friday with a high back into the mid to upper 60s, low 50s Friday night. Our next weather update is in less than 30 minutes. This is Juneau Media Center meteorologist Ann Holliday.
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93.3 KXJ, Juno's Rock Variety. It's Tori. Happy Wednesday, my friend. Oh, yeah, we are midway through the week. I can just see that weekend coming. We have some fun things happening around town this weekend, next month. Oh, I'm talking summer vibes. Also, don't let this happen to you, what happened to me. That's next. Here's Kansas.

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0: It's Tori KXJ. So if you know me, you know I'm a runner, and my secret sauce to getting my miles in is earbuds, listening to music. I love rocking out to some great music. So picture this. Go to Flume Trail, my favorite. I'm just going to do a short one, right? A little bit in and a little bit out. No, not just a kind of a shakeout run, as we call it. And so I get there and I look down, no earbuds. Left them at home. Oh my gosh. For 1 second, I thought, oh, I'm not going to run. And then I thought, no, I can't do that. I can't get here and then not run. That's dumb. So I decided I'm going to run with no music and no earbuds. And so off I go. Here's what I learned. One, I learned I breathe very loudly and very heavily. And I apologize to the people I passed who I think I scared you a little bit. The other thing is, wow, can I figure some things out in my thoughts? I have a friend who's looking for a side hustle. I came up with some really great ideas for her, and you're welcome. But I'd much rather rock out on my run, right? Always remember your earbuds.
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0: One of my faves. It's Tori. 93.3 KXJ. The Juno Marathon and Half Marathon is coming up. It's next month, Saturday, July 25th. I know you've been training hard and you got this. I'm the half marathon girl. I have not done a full marathon. I don't know if I have it in me. And kudos to you if you do. By the way, the Juno Marathon is a qualifier for the Boston Marathon. That is awesome. So this is going to be on Douglas. The marathon starts at 7, the half marathon at 9. If you haven't signed up yet, you can do so. Just go to raceentry.com and then look up Juno Marathon and Half Marathon. I know if you're training for this and you've been training for this, I know I've been training. You got this. You totally got this.
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0: Yeah, KXJ, Steve Miller Band. Take that money and run. It's Tori. Today's quote, I feel like I kind of needed to hear this. The strongest people aren't always the ones who push through everything. Sometimes they're the ones who know when to rest.
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2: Quiet conditions have built in that will keep temperatures in the mid-60s today. Cloud cover with us tonight. Low near 50 and a light easterly breeze. And mostly cloudy and slightly cooler on Thursday with a high 61. Thursday night's low will be in the upper 40s near 50. And then mostly cloudy on Friday with a high back into the mid to upper 60s, low 50s Friday night. Our next weather update is in less than 30 minutes. This is Juneau Media Center meteorologist Dan Holliday.
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